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2: Push the tempo.
3: May still be slow on Powers northbound at Hancock Expressway and Zeppelin Drive from that earlier crash that was off on the right shoulder. No other stalls or accidents reported at this time, but we've still got heavier volume around. Just daytime stuff, nothing out of the ordinary. I'm Coyote, that's traffic.
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29: Temperatures dropping into the 50s and low 60s tonight. We're going to see rain continue now. Most of our moisture comes tomorrow and then into Wednesday. Overall, though, should be a fairly wet overnight. With your KKTV 11 Alert Weather, I'm meteorologist Nick Lalonde.
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2: Push the tempo.
3: May still be slow on Powers northbound at Hancock Expressway and Zeppelin Drive from that earlier crash that was off on the right shoulder. No other stalls or accidents reported at this time, but we've still got heavier volume around. Just daytime stuff, nothing out of the ordinary. I'm Coyote, that's traffic.
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It's your girl, Celia Sage, and we've officially made it through Bruno weekend and back to Monday. How's everybody feeling? My lonely lover girl heart got everything it needed this weekend. I was a

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Bruno Mars was at Falcon Stadium this past weekend, and Ray supposedly wasn't there because she was quote-unquote sick. I think Ray was sick at the VMAs. Just saying. It's okay, we forgive you. 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
4: 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And luckily, Colorado made the list. He's going to be up here, 11-11. 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

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It's Aaliyah Sage. And look, I know Mondays can be rough. Okay, just me. You girls tired. That's why we gotta bring the energy. Here's Soulja Boy.

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Guess who caved and got themselves a Nido? You know, like one of the little squishies, the fidget squishies. Her name starts with an S and ends in Olia. Yep, it was me. It's Olia Sage on 98.9 Match Got Them. Here's Malcolm.

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astrology baddies, you may have known that this past weekend we had an Aries full moon, which means that we just need to be letting things go, but in an unhinged kind of way. 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Bye. 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

Okay, hear me out. Fall is a perfect time for nostalgia. Sarah Bareilles is coming to Denver. And guess what? Jeff Haber's got your ticket hookup during the Throwback 3 at 3 all this week, only on 98.9 Magic FM. 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

Polly! Congratulations, Polly D! Bro just got married. That's crazy. Did anyone see that coming ever? 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

0: 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We got the energy. We got the vibe. 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

0: 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We got the vibe. 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
6: Can I get a tall chai?
7: And a large black coffee.
6: A what?
7: Large black coffee.
6: Do you mean a venti?
7: No, I mean a large.
6: He means a venti. Yeah, the biggest one you got.
8: Venti is large.
7: No, venti is 20.
6: Danny.
7: Yeah. Large is large. In fact, tall is large, and grande is Spanish for large. Venti's the only one that doesn't mean large. It's also the only one that's Italian. Congratulations, you're stupid in three languages.
9: It's time for America's favorite trivia game, You versus Victoria. Your chance to take on Victoria Ramirez for Disney World's Collide tickets. And let's meet today's contestant for You versus Victoria, Kimberly. What's up, Kimberly?
10: Hey, what's up?
9: Not much. You ready to take on Victoria?
10: I am.
11: Ooh. Sorry.
9: That all you got to say?
11: Good one.
12: I'm sucking on a Tums.
13: Oh, it looked like you were going to vomit. I was like, what?
9: Yeah, it did look like you were about to vomit right there.
12: Oh, sorry. No, I'm at the age now where I have to take Tums after I... My stomach
10: hurts. Oh, wow.
12: Sorry. I know.
11: Congrats.
12: I know.
9: Yeah. Yeah. All right. Well, we're going to send Victoria out of the studio. And while she's leaving, the game is played like this. Kimberly, you have 30 seconds to answer as many questions as possible. If you don't know one, just say pass. And Victoria has to beat you outright to win, okay?
10: I've got it.
9: All right. Here we go. Your time starts now.
14: What iconic shoe was originally created as a basketball sneaker in 1917?
10: Converse.
14: Which famous luxury jewelry company introduced its distinctive little blue box in the 19th century?
10: Tiffany.
14: What is the largest joint in the human body?
10: The largest joint? Pass.
14: What popular fall spice comes from the bark of a tree?
10: Pass.
9: All right, got that in. We'll bring Victoria back into the studio. Pass. And while she's getting settled and putting on her headphones and stuff, Kimberly, what do you do for work?
10: I'm an Instacart deliverer.
13: Hey,
14: oh,
13: hey, cool.
14: Thank you for your service, girl. Oh my gosh.
9: What's the weirdest combo of items you've had to pick up?
13: Good question.
10: There was some sex toys. No, really. I couldn't wait to see who was picking it up to, who was answering. And a chocolate cake.
9: And a chocolate cake.
13: In the same order?
14: Wow. Must have been some kind of anniversary.
9: Yeah. That's somebody who's like, oh man, I forgot to get the cake. And the, I'm just going to have to do it through Instacart. Wow. That's an awkward delivery.
13: They're having a good night.
9: Yeah. All right. Well, here we go. 30 seconds to answer as many questions as possible. If you don't know one, just say pass, Victoria. And you have to beat Kimberly outright to win. And Kimberly, you can tell Victoria when to go.
10: Go.
14: What iconic shoe was originally created as a basketball sneaker in 1917?
12: Nike.
14: Which famous luxury jewelry company...
12: Air Maxes.
14: Introduced its distinctive little blue box in the 19th century.
12: I don't know. I'm sorry. I was thinking of the first question the entire time. Wait, what was it? Pass. That was too long of a question.
14: What is the largest joint in the human body?
12: I don't want that. Nope. Pass.
14: What popular fall spice comes from the bark of
12: pumpkin.
14: A tree? What was the first item ever sold on
12: apple?
14: eBay?
12: I mean apple.
13: Are you even listening?
12: You didn't listen to a word that I said. I meant cinnamon, actually.
14: Wow. You probably could have gotten some of these, but that's all right.
12: Cinnamon?
9: Well, let's see how you guys did and send it over to the scoreboard and see how you did with our scoreboard. Producer Freeze.
13: Victoria got none and Kimberly got two.
9: Hey, Kimberly, congratulations.
10: Hey,
9: you did it.
10: Hey.
9: You beat Victoria.
12: Not listening.
9: Hey, you also got Disney World's Collide tickets.
10: Now, what is this?
9: You know what? I don't really, Victoria, you know how to explain
10: it? I figured something for Victoria's the kids.
13: Victoria's a Disney kid.
10: I was like, okay.
12: Well, and I only know this because it's popping up all on my feed right now, but it's there's like a few Disney movies going on right now, like the Descendants movies. There's something else a part of that. And then the new Camp Rock movie that just came out. So, like, all the kids who were on all those movies are now going on tour and, like, singing the Camp Rock. And
13: you're going. You got tickets early.
12: No,
13: you got pre-sale.
12: These aren't my generation movies. It was like Disney, but it's like Disney Channel.
13: Okay.
9: I'm also
12: Disney. It's different. Yeah. Nope.
9: I'm asking Chet GPT to give me a nutshell description of what it is.
12: Oh.
9: Disney World's Collide is basically a big live Disney arena concert, not traditionally Broadway-style show. It brings together cast and characters and music from Descendants, Zombies, and new for 2026 Camp Rock. So there you go. It's just a bunch of Disney performers. Let's get the answers now with Nina.
14: Converse Chuck Taylor All-Stars were the iconic shoe that was originally created as a basketball sneaker in 1917. Wow, the famous luxury jewelry company introduced its distinctive little blue box in the 19th century with Tiffany's.
12: Gosh, wait, dang it, I knew that one.
14: Told
12: That's
14: you.
12: Such a long question.
14: Girl.
12: Time to listen to that.
14: Kimberly. Kimberly got that correct.
12: Well, that was a long question. Well,
13: literally a timed game that you had time to listen to.
12: I know, but like, that's such a long question. I need these questions to be short.
14: Okay. Well, the largest joint in the human body, short question, is the knee. The popular fall spice that comes from the bark of a tree is cinnamon.
12: Dang it, I knew it.
10: Is what?
14: Cinnamon?
9: Cinnamon.
12: What was the last one?
10: Oh, that cinnamon.
12: There's one more after that.
14: Oh, the first item ever sold on eBay was a broken laser pointer.
12: Oh, I guess paper.
14: I didn't
10: even hear I wouldn't have got that.
9: Kimberly, thank you for playing. Have a great day.
10: Thank you.
9: Yep. We play You vs. Victoria this same time every single weekday morning. Wherever you want to play, just DM us at The Jubal Show or go to thejubalshow.com.

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2: Hello?
3: I just want to say that it wasn't me.
2: Wait, hold on. Who is this?
3: I just wanted to say it wasn't me, and I'm so sorry about that because I know you've been very frustrated about it. So I just wanted to reassure you it wasn't me.
2: Hold on. What? Okay, what are we talking about here? What's going on?
3: Oh my, I'm so sorry about that. I think I got ahead of myself in the conversation, and sometimes I'll do that. my name is Juniper, and I was one of the guests that was staying at your place over the weekend.
2: Okay. Yeah.
3: The Airbnb, which is very nice of you to rent out to us, but.
2: Is there another place you can go? Is there another place you can go to talk? Because I don't know if you're. We can call back another time. This sounds a little. This is a little creeping me out a little bit.
3: Oh, I'm sorry. I don't know why I'm creeping you out. I know that you're very upset about the towel rack that was ripped out of the wall, and I wanted to call and apologize because I know you were ranting about that last night, and so I just.
2: Hold on. Let's just back up a little bit. Did you just say that one more time?
3: I just said that I wanted to apologize about the towel rack that was taken out of the wall. It wasn't my doing. It was somebody else that was staying there. That's all I was saying.
2: Okay. One, it was you, but you said that you heard me. Is that what you said?
3: Well, I would imagine that you were, you know, what I was saying was if I, Airbnb'd my place and then I got back and a towel rack was missing, I would probably be ranting up and down the main hallway to my wife about it. So I'm assuming that's what was going on last night at about 8:30.
2: Wait, hold on. Wait, first off, how do you know that I was even talking about it?
3: Oh, I know. I was saying if it were me, I could understand you being upset because, I could understand how I'd be walking through the main hallway at about 8:30 at night telling my wife that.
2: Okay, yeah, hold on. Okay, I don't know how you know about the time, and I don't know what perverted thing you got going on right now, and you put cameras in it. I don't know what's going on.
3: Oh, my. No, I did not. I didn't put any cameras in your house, if that's what you're thinking.
2: It sounds like it. It seems like you did.
3: Oh, no,
2: I don't know how you got the time frame.
3: Well, but it just woke me up is all.
2: Whoa, hold on. What do you mean you woke you up?
3: Oh, my. I'm sorry.
2: What are we talking about right now?
3: I shouldn't have said that part out loud. I'm so sorry.
2: Oh, well, no, first off, you said it already. So you can't you gonna take it back? You said it already.
3: Well, I guess I did. I'll just go ahead and be honest with you. I decided to stay another night, and so I've been in the crawl space of your house.
2: Whoa, hold up. No. So now I'm calling the cops.
3: Okay, well, don't do that, because this is actually Jubal from the Jubal Show doing a phone prank on you, and your wife set you up.
2: What?
3: It's a joke.
2: Oh,
3: she said
2: God.
3: That you guys Airbnb your place sometimes, and last night the shower rod was ripped off, and you were complaining about it, and she wanted to mess with you.
2: Oh, my God. Oh, man, you have no idea. What was about to happen? I was about to tear this whole place apart. Oh, my God.
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6: Push the tempo.
7: I-25 is still moving at posted speeds through the city. We do have backups there. Mesa Ridge at I-25. South Academy busier. Bradley Road to Highway 115. And Highway 115 seeing heavier volume from Lake Avenue down to Wilderness Road. I'm Sean Martinez. This is traffic.
8: Come on.
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19: Cloudy but mostly dry this morning. A few showers possible this afternoon. More showers developing during the later evening and overnight hours with heavy rain possible. Continuing to our Wednesday, high temperatures today are going to be cooler in the mid-60s. For the GigaTV 11 Alert Weather, I'm meteorologist Kevin Bloomberg.
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20: Give us 3 minutes and we'll give you everything you need to know for the day. It's time for Nina's What's Trending.
16: We've been talking about the Britney Spears biopic. It always gets me. I never know what to say. Biopic. For years, it's going to be directed by the Wicked director, John M. Chu. Ooh. We now have a potential leading lady to play Britney Spears.
21: Ooh.
16: I will tell you who it is and see if you agree coming up in just a second. But first, let's talk about one of the biggest headlines from the weekend, and that was Olivia Rodrigo's dress.
21: Yeah.
16: That completely disappeared as she debuted her show in Connecticut. So this dress, if you haven't seen the videos, because they were kind of circulating all weekend long, where she's standing under fake rain and her dress just like disintegrates. And it shows her, it is really cool. And it shows like her red bustier outfit, you know, coming up next, which is perfect because the whole tour is called Unraveled. And so her dress unravels like in the rain, which is pretty awesome. But the interesting part is too, is the guy who actually designed the dress worked on it for like 6 months before they even debuted it in her particular show. And that was back in 2016.
21: Wow.
16: So now this is something that he had been working on that never got really the attention that it's getting now. And all these years later, this disintegrating dress is like it. Side note, Olivia Rodrigo is also teaming up with Taco Bell. Did you hear about that partnership? They're supporting her favorite cause, Girls Inc., and a portion of every sale of You Seem Pretty Pink for a Baja Blast that you buy will be donated to the organization.
21: That's kind of funny.
16: I know, I thought so too. The movie that is going to be very highly anticipated if this particular person will be starring as Britney Spears. Regardless, I think people are going to want to see it. But allegedly, Sydney Sweeney is the top contender to play Britney Spears in a biopic directed by John M. Chu.
21: Wait.
22: That makes sense to me.
21: Why? How?
22: They look, they favor each other.
21: Both blonde?
22: Yeah, kind of.
16: Millie Bobby Brown. Millie Bobby Brown was also in talks or is also a consideration. And same with Addison Rae.
21: They literally said... I feel like we've mentioned this before. You have to find someone that's not a crazy.
16: I agree.
21: And have we not learned, like, think of, like, the Obsession and all those movies that were so low budget but blew up because people, there are so many talented people out here that are not famous, and I feel like you need to find someone like that to play Britney Spears.
22: But they want to sell tickets.
16: But it would be very distracting to watch Sydney Sweeney.
20: Watch Sydney Sweeney play Britney Spears because you know the whole time it's Sydney Sweeney.
22: But exactly. It'll also sell tickets.
21: If it's a good movie, it will. People will go watch it. They, like, Obsession... None of them, those people blew up until after. Same with...
20: well, it's kind of like the Michael Jackson one that they just did, right? Like, nobody really like knew his, whatever, his nephew or whatever who played him in the movie. He did a great job, but you weren't thinking about, like, if they got somebody else to play him, you know?
22: Well, that's because they were putting so much plastic surgery on his face, it didn't matter who they
21: picked. Wow.
16: But with a name that's so recognizable like hers, like if somebody does Dolly Parton, like if somebody, you know, Michael Jackson, perfect example. Like, when somebody's name is that recognizable, you only see her when you, you know, look at it. So, but Sydney Sweeney specifically being such a huge name is kind of a distraction.
20: Have Britney Spears play herself.
21: Oh, my gosh.
20: And let her direct it. And let her do everything. Create a full creative control.
22: Just
20: that would be a weird movie.
22: Just give her a camcorder.
21: Oh my God.
22: Just give her a camcorder and say, give us the footage in 2 weeks.
16: Yep. Watch your TikTok. That's all right there.
21: I want like a good biopic.
20: That would be great.
16: What if it was her niece? No, but it really could be her niece.
21: She has a niece?
16: Yeah.
21: Not going to lie. I didn't even know that. But see, more options. I'm not saying Sydney Sweeney couldn't do it, but I want...
16: I'm in with Jubal's idea.
21: I don't want to know who that is.
20: Yeah.
22: I'll just take the footage, the highlights of your 2 weeks, Brittany. That's fine.
21: That's what's trending. That's
20: All right, your first date follow-up is right after this. It's the Jubal Show.

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3: Jesse is on the phone today for a first date follow-up, and he's getting ghosted by a girl named Danica. So in a few minutes, we'll call her and see if she'll tell us why she's ghosting him and maybe get him another date. But first, Jesse, how long has it been since you heard from her?
4: It's been about a week now.
3: Okay.
5: How did you guys meet and what happened?
4: So originally we met on the app.
5: Mm-hmm.
4: Okay. I've been trying to find the right person. And
3: what app was it?
4: It was Tinder.
3: Okay.
4: So we had like a good banter for a couple of weeks. We both really liked baseball. So we thought, hey, how about a low pressure day? We'll catch a game. We get there, hot dogs, beer. We ran into some of our coworkers. Which is a little bit of a bummer, but I didn't say anything because, you know, this is our first time hanging out. We don't really know each other that well. We spent a decent amount of time with them at the game down by the bar. I was really just interested in getting to know her, not really her friends, just because, you know, it's a first date and I don't want to, you know, be your friend. I want to be something a little bit more than that. So I kind of ended up getting shy and I watched a bit more of this game on the screen than, interacting with her friends, and I hope that she didn't take it that, like, I don't like her friends or I feel entitled to her time. It's just I get nervous in, like, group settings like that where everybody knows each other, and I'm a guy that's on a date with your friend. So that's the only thing that I'm thinking that might have gone wrong, because we went back to our seats. We had a good time. At the end, she invited me to go hang out with her friends again, but I said I'd rather just spend some more time with her.
5: Mm-hmm.
4: We had an extra drink, and then she said, hey, I really should get going to my friends because it's good for work. And she said she was going to call me after she hung out with her friends if I was still in the area. I felt a pretty good connection, so I wanted to stick around the area. I just didn't want to become a friend in that circle of friends.
5: I mean, it's a lot of pressure on a first time meeting anybody to have friends around.
6: Yeah.
5: You know you're being judged.
3: Mm-hmm. So why do you think you're getting ghosted?
4: I think it might have just been the fact that I was a bit shy around her friends, and that might have came off as I didn't like them. It's obviously not an attractive thing to say when you're trying to go out with someone. Hey, I get a bit shy and sometimes I'm socially anxious.
5: I can see not wanting to share that right away.
3: All right. Well, we'll see if we can figure it out for you. We'll play a song, come back, and then call her and see if she'll tell us why she's ghosting you, and then get you another date if you still want one, okay?
4: All right.
3: All right. We'll play a song, come back, get your first date follow-up next. It's The Jubal Show.

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3: Right in the middle of your first date follow-up, if you're just joining us, Jesse is on the phone and he's getting ghosted by Danica. So in a second, we're going to call her and see if she'll tell us why she's ghosting him and maybe get him another date. But before we do that, Jesse, why don't you refresh everybody's memory on your date with Danica?
4: I met Danica on Tinder, and we ended up meeting up at a baseball game. We hung out with her and some of her friends for a little bit, and then we had some great quality time by herself. I was supposed to hear from her later that day, but it's been about a week, and I still haven't heard from her.
3: All right. You ready to call her?
4: Yeah, I'm hoping you guys can help me out because she's really someone special.
3: Me too. All right, here we go. You ready? I'm going to call her right now.
5: Hello?
3: Hi, may I speak to Danica, please?
5: Yes, this is her speaking.
3: Hi, Danica. How are you? My name is Jubal. I'm calling from a radio show. It's called The Jubal Show.
6: Whole show is here, Danica. Hi, my name's Nina.
7: Hi, and I'm Victoria.
5: Oh, hi.
3: How are you?
5: What's going on, guys?
3: Not much, just chilling.
6: Checking in.
3: Do you listen to the show ever?
5: I have, actually, yeah.
3: Cool. Thank you very much for that. Yeah. I appreciate it.
5: Yeah, wow. What can I do for you guys?
3: We actually have a question for you because I don't know if you've heard a first date follow-up before. Have you?
5: Oh, yeah, I have, actually.
3: Okay. Yeah. So that's the segment where if you go on a date with someone and then you end up ghosting them, they can email us to get you on the phone and ask why you're ghosting.
5: Got it. Okay.
3: Right.
5: Okay.
3: So we got an email about you from somebody.
5: Huh. Okay. Who?
3: Do you know who you're ghosting?
5: I mean, no one intentionally.
3: Really?
6: Have you gone on a lot of dates, Danica?
5: I mean, I've gone on a few here in the past couple months, but who is this regarding?
3: He says it's been a week since your date and you haven't talked to him at all.
5: Got it. Okay. We're talking about Jesse?
3: Yes, we are.
5: Okay.
3: Are you not ghosting him?
5: Okay. I feel like I didn't want to follow up with him because Jesse actually got one of my coworkers' numbers.
6: What?
5: And
3: like while on your date?
5: Yeah. And my coworker told me that they had exchanged numbers or something when she told me that when I met back up with her. So
3: wait, were you there or did you go somewhere like to the bathroom or something? And then he got her number?
5: I guess I went to the bathroom. Yeah, I went to the bathroom. I got a Coke, and I mean, I had no idea, obviously, that it happened until afterwards. And I just found it really funny because, I mean, he is so sweet. He's so great. And I really love the date, actually, but he didn't strike me as like a boy, but
6: oh, that's so disappointing.
5: Yeah, I know. I was sad about it and disappointed. I liked him.
3: Did he talk to your coworker? Like, is he trying to get a date with her?
5: I don't know. I kind of just let it lie since then. So that's all I know is that a number was exchanged. I guess I could ask her. I just kind of wanted to move on from it.
3: You know, you could ask.
5: What?
3: Him. Because he's actually on the phone listening and wants to talk to you.
5: Oh. Hi, Jesse.
4: Hey, Danica.
5: Oh, my God. So you heard all that.
4: This is what happened. Your coworker, when I was just watching the game, came up to me and put her number on a napkin and put it in my pocket. I threw it away before we even got back to our seats because I had no intention on calling her or even getting to know her because that's just disrespectful and that's not how I was raised. I was into you, and the reason I didn't bring it up is I don't really know your relationship with her. It would just seem like a catty thing for me to say or something that it's supposed to be like, oh, I'm so cool that your friend tried to hit on me and I didn't do it and I didn't want to virtue signal because I just think that's an unattractive quality, which is why I didn't bring it up. It just wasn't part of my even thought process because that's just not the type of person I am.
5: Huh. Okay, so wait, let me get this straight. You're saying that she gave her number to you in the first place? Did you like do anything at all, like to give her the idea that there was a chance?
4: No, I was just like even casually friendly. I don't know if you picked up on this, but I'm a bit shy around new people, and
5: I noticed. You know,
4: a general smile and like a friendly greeting is about the exchange of our conversation.
3: I was going to say, you didn't sound like when we were talking to you earlier, like somebody who would be hitting on everybody.
6: No.
3: You can barely hit on your date.
6: Oh, Jubal. I feel like I have a lot of questions for your coworker, but wow.
5: Yeah. Wow. That's not the story that I got at all. That's really crazy. Wow. I'm actually like, I'm sorry that like happened to you and that like put us in such a weird situation.
3: How close of a friend is your coworker, Danica?
5: I mean, you know, we're not like best friends, but I mean, you know, I know that she does have a flirty personality and everything. So I just figured that she's getting hit on all the time. So I didn't think that like she was hitting on someone else's like date. That's just so weird.
6: It is weird.
3: Yeah.
6: I mean, you want to talk about girl code, but.
5: Yeah, exactly.
4: Honestly, she put her number on a paper, put it in my pocket, and it scared me a little bit. I jumped, you know.
3: Get your hand out of my pocket.
4: Yeah.
5: Oh, my God.
4: I checked if I still had my wallet. I was nervous.
3: Danica, would you like to go on another date with Jesse? We'll pay for it.
5: Oh, I somehow find you very, like, endearing. I believe you. You sound genuine. And, yeah, I'll give it another shot. And I'm definitely going to confront my coworkers. But thank you for telling me what happened.
6: Danica, if you need backup, Victoria and I are here.
5: Thanks, y'all.
4: Well, Danica, I'm excited to see you soon because I really did have a great time with you. And this time, let's avoid both of our coworkers and get to know more about each other.
5: Yeah, no coworkers this time. Promise.
4: Yay.
5: Oh my god.

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5: I-25 is still moving at posted speeds through the city. We do have backups there. Mesa Ridge, I-25, South Academy busier, Bradley Road to Highway 115, and Highway 115 seeing heavier volume from Lake Avenue down to Wilderness Road. I'm Sean Martinez, this is traffic.
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0: Nobody knew I was drunk. 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
0: Yeah.
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6: There's a trend going viral of women and men sharing the red flags that they notice in other women and other men. 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
3: What red flags do you immediately recognize about your own gender?
4: Ooh.
3: It's the Jubal Show. It's a trend that's going viral right now because people talk about red flags in romantic relationships all the time, but sometimes women notice red flags about other women and dudes notice red flags about other dudes that the other gender just doesn't even see. So let's go over them right now so that if you're a dude, you can hear what red flags women know about other women that you should also pay attention to and vice versa. But here are some of the red flags that women notice about other women. Apparently, some women like being the only woman in the room.
5: Oh, that is definitely a flag.
3: What exactly does that mean?
6: Yeah, how does that get, how do you know?
5: I personally don't trust a woman that doesn't have friends that are other women. So if you like to be the only woman in the room, that says you're extremely insecure and you're there for the attention and you're going to cut down anybody else to make yourself feel better and do anything that it takes
3: it's like
5: to
3: they
5: put
3: want
5: yourself
3: dude attention.
5: It's just validation. They're super insecure when any other woman is present, so they'll do whatever it takes to tear her down so they feel better. Honestly, I feel sorry for those people because truly it is an insecurity. But I don't trust another woman that doesn't have friends that are women.
3: Okay.
4: Yeah, I agree with that.
3: That's a red flag that women notice about women. Here's another red flag that women notice about other women. If they're overly sweet, like, love you, girl. Oh, my God. I'm always here if you need me. Insert some bland, exaggerated compliment in a loud voice. That sounds like, from a guy's perspective,
6: all of them
3: as Jubal Fresh. That's what I hear women interacting like all the time. Like any interaction between women, that's all I hear is loud,
6: oh my god,
3: over exaggerating compliments.
5: This is actually not a red flag to me anymore.
3: No,
5: at all. Like once upon a time, people used to say that this was fake, but I think that there's a lot of women out there that genuinely want to give compliments. I mean, you know the difference, and you can kind of pick up on it pretty quick. But if you're like an oh my gosh, that's so cute, oh please call me or whatever kind of woman, that's awesome. That's the type of person that you want around you. And you can pretty much tell when it's a bunch of baloney and real.
6: Yeah.
5: When
6: it's performative or not.
5: Yeah. But
3: because sometimes
5: when it's
3: it seems
5: real,
3: so fake to me.
6: Yeah.
4: Yeah, the fakeness is, I hate that.
5: Sometimes it is fake. I'm like that, I'll be honest. But I'm not being fake. Like, you know, and I'm like, oh my gosh, I do. You know that when I meet new people, like I genuinely
6: like
5: give
6: to shower people with compliments.
5: Benefit
6: and
5: of the doubt, yeah. And you try to find ways to connect. So, and then I have one of my best friends is like that too, but she's so genuine.
3: Okay, here's another red flag that women notice about other women. We'll get to what men notice about other men, too, in just a second. But always defending a man or saying, that's just how guys are. Is that a red flag that women notice about other women, Nina or Victoria?
4: Interesting.
5: I don't flag that.
3: No?
4: Really?
5: I don't. Why would you? Well, why would you? I think I don't understand why you would flag it.
4: I think if you're constantly fighting like with your friends and you're always standing up for like your man and like none of your friends, that was like slightly a red flag because it tells me you're going to pick him over our friendship every single time.
6: It's not a safe space.
4: It's not, no. Because like you're, but then also tells, yeah. Yeah, I think I more end up thinking like, oh, like, is it because of him? Like, is he doing something? Or like, what's going on here?
5: I mean, yeah, like, I don't know if it's a red flag in a friendship, but it might be like you're slightly delusional about what's happening in a relationship or something like that. Like, maybe help her instead of be like, bye.
4: But not all friends are easy. Like, some of them won't, like, they don't want your help. And they'll, like, be the complete opposite to you that they used to be.
5: Let her learn her lesson.
6: Just
5: and then
6: because
5: she'll
6: of a relationship?
5: Back.
4: Yeah. Like, I'm not even kidding. Like, sometimes, like, girls will get, like, fully, I have friends that are fully just in the relationship. If you say anything about the guy, they will get so mad at you and they'll come for you. And it's like,
3: really?
4: Girl, I'm trying to help. Like, what's, you're not who I used to know you as. Like, it's not in a better way. It's for the
6: There's
4: worst.
6: Some bad things going on here.
4: Yes, I'm trying to
3: Why
4: tell you
3: Why are you trying
4: this.
3: To knock the crown off their head, Victoria?
4: Wow.
6: Let them live.
5: Yeah,
6: let
5: they took her.
3: Let them shine their light.
4: Because they take my friend.
6: I want my friend back.
3: No, I get it. Yeah, people do change. Here's what guys find red flags in other men. This is what guys notice are red flags in other men. Guys who establish dominance immediately. It starts from the handshake.
6: Yep.
3: Immediately. Like, it drives me nuts whenever I meet an quote-unquote alpha male.
5: Yeah. What do they do?
3: They try to smash your hand. Like, they try to break your hand. And then they look into your eyes and, like, do this little thing where, like...
6: They hold it extra long.
3: And they kind of get on their tippy toes and look down. And then they just, like, hold the handshake too long, hold the eye gaze too long. And it's like, we are not... wolves.
1: Exactly.
3: Yeah, what are you thinking?
1: We're not about to go right. fight for scraps of a zebra
3: exactly.
1: in a field.
3: Yeah. So, and by the way, because you're on your tippy toes right now, you're off balance. I can just grab that arm, take you right to the ground, and pound you. So.
1: That is definitely a thing, though. I've experienced that in business, too. Like, you meet new people in business, you get it a lot in business. Like, this assertion of dominance just by a firm handshake.
3: Yeah.
1: That's why I like the dap. You know, you just do the fist bump.
3: Mm-hmm.
1: That's why I like that. Like, there's none of, you don't have an opportunity to do that.
3: I just like to do the cold, dead fish handshake to everybody. Very light. Kind of like a lady. Like a royalty lady, I mean. Like, take my hand and give it a little kiss.
5: You want to do that?
3: I want to start shaking hands that way.
5: Just your take it.
3: Another red flag that men notice about other men. It says, guys who become your best friend way too fast. If you meet a dude and then you just start hanging out for a little bit and it's like, bro, I'd take a bullet for you.
1: Oh, yeah.
3: Yeah, wow. It's kind of weird if it's too quick.
5: But why though? Because I feel like certain dudes do like crave that, and so many guys are like, "No, bro, I don't care if we're best friends." Like you just heard them say. So what if somebody is like does want that? Like why is that a problem?
1: It feels a little needy to me. Like as a homie, like I bond with my friends by like having things in common, and eventually you go to the game and you have a good time. That's how you become a friend. Like pushing a friendship is just weird.
4: Forcing it.
5: But somebody that likes you and says they'd take a bullet for you is because it's like they really care about you.
1: I just met you, bro. I wouldn't take a bullet for you.
3: Yeah, exactly. Yeah. Well, it takes a long time for me to decide to do that.
4: Until then, I'll step to the side.
5: That's fine.
3: Red flag that men notice about other men. The guy who's obsessed with knowing how much everybody makes.
1: Oh, wow.
3: That dude is obnoxious. Yes, there's always one of those guys when you meet dudes.
4: Really?
1: Yeah. What do you do?
3: What do you do? It's like the first question is, what do you do? Then they start talking about themselves, and then they slowly transition into money.
1: Investments.
3: And then it's just like they're trying to like figure out how much you make so they can know that they maybe make more.
4: We can one-up you?
1: Yes.
4: That's so weird.
1: Yes.
5: Why? Another dominant thing. Yeah. He's on his tippy toes trying to ask you how much money you make.
1: I'm annoyed with a bunch of dudes that aren't even in the room right now.
3: I know, me too. There's one guy that pops into my mind that I met one time at a party, and he was one of those dudes, and he's just like asking what everybody does, and then, you know, asking how much they make, and we're like, what do you do? He's like, yeah, no big deal, dude. I just sell air.
1: What?
4: What?
3: That's what we all said. He never answered the question. All right, it's time for your phone prank. And then right after that,

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2: It's almost time for your phone prank. It's the Jubal Show. And today, a guy's mom set him up for a prank because he's about to propose to his girlfriend. So he's getting the ring cleaned at a jeweler. And I call from the jeweler to let him know I've lost the ring because I was eating wings while I was cleaning the ring. And it made my fingers slippery. And then it's a whole thing. Oh, just no. You'll learn not to eat wings when you clean rings. Anyway, it's coming up in your phone prank next. It's the Jubal Show.

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1: Hello?
2: Yes, hello. My name is Ted Thibodeau, and I'm calling from Jewelers. I was looking for Oscar it's in regards to an engagement ring.
1: Hi, yeah, this is he. Is it ready?
2: Well, that's what I'm calling to talk to you about. So we had a little bit of an issue.
1: Is everything okay? Yeah.
2: Well, I think, you know, ultimately in life, what my grandma taught me is everything is always okay and everything always works out and everything does happen for a reason.
1: Yeah, I mean, because this is my grandma's ring. You know that,
2: oh,
1: right?
2: Like, I did not know that. Okay, so it's a family heirloom that you're going to give to the woman that you're going to ask to marry you?
1: Exactly.
2: Yes, okay.
1: So I need it in 2 days.
2: Okay, well, we do our best to find it in that time. Hopefully we can get it back to you by then.
1: Well, you cannot be you lost my ring?
2: Well, it depends on what you define as lost. We're currently trying to locate it. So what had happened was, I don't know if you've ever heard the expression, don't clean rings and eat wings before.
1: You have no idea.
2: So I was eating some wings and I was cleaning it and it just kind of popped out of my hand. And then it popped out.
1: I don't want to hear about your wings. I don't want to hear about what you ate. I want my ring.
2: Okay, so
1: now!
2: Well, I don't know if I can give it to you right now because my partner in here, Randy, he cleans the rings with me. He was also eating wings, and when it popped out of my hand,
1: I don't care. I need you to find it as soon as possible. I need you to close your shop and find my ring.
2: Yes, we were looking on the floor for it, and then we grabbed it. We had found it, and then again, our hands were slippery. It was very
1: slippery. I don't care. Just find my ring.
2: We got to find the truck first.
1: Find your truck? What are you talking about, your truck?
2: So it had popped out of my hand because my hands were slippy from the wings. So, you know, we cleaned the ring. My hands were slippy from the wings. And then,
1: oh, my God.
2: Popped out of my hand and popped out of Randy's hand. And then it went out the door. And then it did a weird little hop. It kind of hopped, skipped, and jumped. Oh, I never seen a ring hop, skip, and jump like that. But it went into the back of a garbage truck. So we are currently trying to track down that garbage truck. And as soon as we find that, then hopefully we can find the ring.
1: I don't care. Find my ring. I don't care what you have to do. That's my grandma's ring, my future wife's ring, and I'm going to pass it on to my kids. So find my ring.
2: Would you be available this afternoon to help us root through the dump? Because we're assuming that garbage truck.
1: Absolutely not. You find my ring. Garbage truck. You think you expect me to jump in a garbage truck? I'm paying you good money. I trusted you. Oh, my God. How are you eating wings and cleaning rings?
2: And that is exactly what I said to Randy after this whole thing went down. I was like, we should not have been eating those wings while we cleaned the ring. So it's a tough lesson learned, but, you know, I think next time we will make sure.
1: I cannot handle this anymore. I will be at your store in the next 30 minutes.
2: Would you like us to save you some wings?
1: What? You're fine? You're going to wait? Give me...
3: Hey, man, this is actually Jubal from The Jubal Show doing a phone prank on you. And your mom say you up. It's a joke.
1: Funny.
3: Your mom said that you're planning on proposing to your fiance and you got the ring cleaned and she wanted to mess with you. So I think your ring is okay.
1: Yeah.
4: It's my birthday, and I want to kick off Libra season by giving you the gifts. I've got your tickets to check out Doja Cat and Lotto at Ball Arena.

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4: We have that crash there, northbound I-25, approaching Circle Drive, backed up to South Academy, actually backed up now to Mesa Ridge. We also have a new crash coming in here, southbound I-25 near North Academy. It looks like it's on the shoulder. And we've got heavy volume Highway 24 out by Meridian, and power is packed in between Barnes and North Carefree in both directions. I'm Sean Martinez's traffic.
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17: Cloudy but mostly dry this morning. A few showers possible this afternoon. More showers developing during the later evening and overnight hours with heavy rain possible. Continuing to our Wednesday, high temperatures today are going to be cooler in the mid-60s. With the KKTV 11 Alert Weather, I'm meteorologist Kevin Bloomberg.
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21: Give us 3 minutes and we'll give you everything you need to know for the day. It's time for Nina's What's Trending.
22: Well, there's a story all about shooting your shot. Even if you get rejected, it'll make you famous. A guy on TikTok has gone viral for being rejected, but it's all because of the country star who did reject him. That is why we all talk about him today. I'll tell you who it is just in just a second. But first, who made it to the movies this weekend to see the Avengers Endgame Encore? Because everybody is the correct answer. Everybody. Because it absolutely dominated the box office. There were new movies that dropped, like Robert Pattinson's new movie. Even Brad Pitt had a new movie. But Avengers is what everybody wanted to see. And I think part of it, too, is because they have some clips of the new movie that's coming out for Doomsday.
23: Oh, yeah.
22: Which drops in December.
24: People were releasing them on TikTok. I just wait until they release there. Sorry.
23: They're releasing the movie?
24: No, they release the clips.
23: Oh.
22: But for somebody who likes to go to the movies, that's kind of like a cheating way to see it.
24: It really is. I felt like an imposter, but I never have anyone to go to the movies with. I'm nervous to go.
22: Okay. She asked me to go to the movies with her. I said yes. And then she was out of town every weekend.
24: She wants to go see Jurassic Park, which that is gone. Like, that's already happened. Okay. Only
22: I
24: movie
22: said,
24: she would go
22: I
24: see.
22: Said I would also see the Odysseus one.
24: The Odyssey?
22: Yeah, the Odyssey.
24: She's so excited for it, guys.
22: It's been a while since we made that plan, and then you've been out of town every weekend.
24: Yeah, that's her.
22: It's hard for me to hang out during the week. So I'm just saying.
23: Guys, you can just keep fighting about it. This is fun.
22: and then what do? I take her horseback riding the one day that she's in town.
24: I was excited about that.
22: I took her horseback riding. Okay.
24: Okay.
23: Date.
22: Odysseus one. Yeah, the Odyssey. I still want to see that. All right, everybody in here jerks. I wanted to tell you about Avengers Endgame Encore. Whatever. And lastly, a guy on TikTok went super viral because he got rejected by Ella Langley. He saw her and made a video of the whole thing. He's in a parking lot. He screams out to her, "How many legs will it take for you to go on a date with me?" And she said, "There aren't enough in the whole world." And so that was enough for him to go completely viral. So he doubled down once he realized that he had all eyes on him, including Ella, who commented that was supposed to be, you know, just funny. So now he made another one with a bathtub full, or was a cart, not a bathtub. It should have been a bathtub. A cart full of flowers asking for another date.
21: You know what, though? I feel like, to me, that is like telling a woman, don't be strong and be
23: right.
21: Like, hey, no.
23: Yeah.
21: Right?
23: Make like it easy on the guy.
21: You have to be nice. You're stuck up. So you have to be nice.
23: Yeah. But
21: sometimes you do have to be like, no, not in a million years, whatever.
23: To be honest with you, a lot of times.
21: You're shouting at me. You're shouting at me as I walk through a parking lot.
23: Right.
22: And filming me.
21: And filming me.
23: Right.
21: No.
23: Right.
21: Absolutely not.
22: And I
21: think Ella Langley's perfectly right to be like, not in a million years.
23: Right.
21: Yeah. And I think anybody that'd be like, that's stuck up, you should be nice and entertain it, is like, no, I'm not going to put myself in danger. You don't know what that dude might do.
22: Exactly. What is he doing right now?
24: Say it loud. Yeah.
22: Trying to just get more likes out there. He'll do anything for it.
24: Yeah.
22: For
24: real. I'm so proud right now. Say it louder. Leave that link alone.
22: It comes from smiling at a man and him going, "She wants me."
23: But there's some weird societal pressures on women to where they're supposed to
21: they're supposed to be like
23: and
21: nice
23: be sensitive and soft when guys are being abrasive and jerks.

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3: It's time for To Catch a Cheater, and today Patrick is on the phone, and he thinks that his girlfriend of just over a year named Jenna might be cheating, so we'll see if we can help him out. But before we do that, Patrick, why do you think your girlfriend's cheating on you?
4: My girlfriend has been going to the same book club for 3 months with a book I can prove she hasn't made it past page 40.
5: Well, that's not good.
3: Okay. Maybe she's just bad at reading.
6: Yeah, I was going to say, that does happen a lot.
5: 5 pages a day. That'll equal a few.
3: Why do you think that she's cheating based
5: on...
4: Okay, so every Wednesday, Jenna goes to this book club, all right? And she... Okay, the same book has been sitting on our counter for months. Okay. And I started to wonder if she was actually reading it at all.
6: Okay. Did you ask...
4: I did something a little petty. I put a little tiny sticky note between pages 40 and 41. All right. And it's been 3 Wednesdays later. That sticky note has not moved.
3: Oh. Okay. I mean, I guess that's kind of weird if she's going to a book club every Wednesday and she hasn't even. Well, except why would she move the sticky note, I guess?
5: Well, if she sees a random sticky note, I would move it because I'd be like,
4: Yeah, it's like a bookmark, you know? Once you get past the thing, you don't need to be on that page anymore, so it comes off.
3: She didn't ask you why there's a sticky note in her book.
4: Yeah, and that's the other thing. She hasn't even asked about it, so I don't even think she's picked the book up.
6: But people go to book clubs and don't read the book. They just sometimes go for the social aspect of it.
5: Really?
6: Yeah, dude, I have.
5: I would join a book club so fast if I knew that was the case.
6: Yeah, do it.
3: Okay, so you're pretty sure that she's going somewhere else then on Wednesdays?
4: Yes, because Jenna comes home and she keeps talking about what a great meeting they had, and she gets dressed up for this book club. Okay. And when I asked her what they talked about last week, she just said themes.
6: Themes?
4: What was themes? What is themes? Okay, either Jenna, either she is cheating, or this is the worst book club in America.
6: Oh no!
3: Right. Okay. Well, we'll try to figure it out for you. We'll play a song, come back, and you already told us what grocery store she's a rewards card member at, so we'll say that she's this month's lucky winner of a free Thinking of You gourmet gift box to be delivered to anybody that she wants.

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1: Right in the middle of To Catch a Cheater, and if you're just joining us, Patrick is on the phone, and he thinks that his girlfriend named Jenna might be messing around, so we're about to call her and pretend to be from the grocery store that she's a rewards card member at and say that she's this month's lucky winner of a free Thinking of You gourmet snack box to be sent to whoever she wants, and we'll see if she sends that to her boyfriend Patrick or to somebody else. But before we do that, Patrick, why do you think she's cheating on you?
2: So my girlfriend's been going to this book club, quote-unquote, for, you know,
3: 3 months. And the book that she's supposed to be reading, I'm pretty sure she hasn't been reading it. And anytime she comes back home talking about how the evening went, she just gives me, like, words. Oh, we talked about themes. What is that?
4: It's very vague.
1: Yeah.
5: Yeah.
1: Yeah. All right. Well, here we go. I'm going to dial her phone number right now.
6: Hello?
1: Hi, this is Corbel calling from Grocers. I was looking for our rewards card member named Jenna.
6: Oh, this is she.
1: Hi, Jenna, please don't hang up. This is not a marketing phone call. I'm actually calling with a big congratulations. You're this month's winner. I hope you can hear us clapping for you over here. Congrats.
6: Okay, winner of what?
1: Oh, maybe you haven't seen the signs in the store. Every single month, we choose one rewards card member at random who gets a free gift from us. It's our way of saying thank you, and you're this month's winner. It's actually really cool gourmet snack box. It's called our Thinking of You gourmet snack box. It includes also some nice little wines and cheeses and crackers and all of the artisan treats that you'd want to send to anybody that you're thinking about.
6: Oh, awesome. Thank you.
1: And it's actually a $316 value. So congratulations. And there is no purchase necessary. I won't ask you for any kind of credit card information. It is just a free gift from us for you being such a loyal customer. And it's very simple, too. You'll get confirmations before we're even off the phone. And I can take the information down in just a matter of minutes over the phone on who you want to send it to. And if you don't know who you want to send it to, I can set up a time to call you back.
6: Okay, great. Thank you.
1: Would you like to do it now or?
6: Yeah, now's fine.
1: Great. Okay. Well, first off, I would need the person that you want to send it to and then anything you might want to put on a card. And then we'll get the address and that's it.
6: I'll please send it to Jackson. Spelled like J-A-C-K. Jackson.
1: Okay.
6: Last name C-G-T-N.
1: Okay, great. Perfect. Okay. And then do you want to put anything on a card to Jackson?
6: Can it say like, here's something because I'm thinking about you, smiley face?
1: Sure. Yeah, we can put that on there. Just here's something because I'm thinking about you. That's sweet. But we can't actually do that because this is actually a radio show. It's called The Jubal Show.
4: Yep. Hi, I'm Nina.
7: Hi, I'm Victoria.
1: And my name is Jubal. How are you?
4: Probably not good now.
6: Slightly confused.
1: I get it.
6: How can I?
1: Well, we do a segment on the show that's called To Catch a Cheater, where if you think your significant other is cheating, you see who they send flowers to. And so your boyfriend Patrick is on the phone and probably wants to know who Jackson is.
4: And why are you thinking about
2: it? Who the hell is Jackson? Thinking of Jackson? Okay. And you even spell his name?
6: Patrick. Okay. Patrick, calm down.
2: Who the hell is Jackson? Why are you sending him fake stuff? Are you cheating on me? Oh, my God. Oh, my God. Are you cheating on me? Are you living like a double life?
6: Patrick. Patrick.
2: Am I the secret boyfriend? Are you, like, actually married or something?
6: Oh, my God. Patrick, calm down. Breathe.
2: Calm down? Oh, my God. You want me to calm down? Don't tell me to calm down. I just found out my girlfriend is living a double life where I'm the mistress.
6: Oh, my God. You are so dramatic. I am not living a double life, and you're not my mistress.
2: I'm not. Then how do you explain all of this? What has been happening?
1: Who's this Jackson guy? It sounds like it's more than just
6: Yeah, okay. I'll explain. I really wish you would have just talked to me. I joined an improv group and It's something that I've just like always wanted to do, but I've always been really nervous about it. And I know that you've always
2: is that where you've been going when you lie to me saying that you've been going to a book club?
6: Yes, because I knew you would mock me. I knew you think it's like improv is so unfunny and so stupid. So I was embarrassed.
2: Hey, babe, does this sound familiar? Well, if he ever asks, just say that we're in an improv group.
1: What's that?
2: It's a text I got from your phone. Aha! Gotcha!
1: So you're saying that was on Jenna's phone, that text from...
5: Jackson?
2: Yes.
5: Was it Jackson?
1: The guy that she
2: sent the stuff to? Exactly. I caught you.
5: Jenna? Something going on with Jackson, Jenna?
7: Well, I guess at this point, I just don't, I don't think this conversation is going to be helpful here. So I'm going to go.
5: You're going to go now? Did she hang up?
1: Yeah, she's gone. Patrick.
2: I knew it.
1: Okay. Oh. So you obviously saw a text exchange on her phone with her and that guy then, but you were waiting to say something.
2: I just needed her to say it. I just needed the confirmation. I knew it, but I just needed to hear it.
1: I think you got your confirmation how the phone call ended.
5: Yeah. I'm surprised she just didn't say anything. Like, no remorse, no nothing. She's just like, I'm not going to do it. I'm really sorry.
2: Like, I'm out. I Google him. I'm already talking to his wife. Oh. She knows. Oh. So it's going to be a long day for all of them.
5: Oh,
8: wow. Yikes.

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2: We have that crash there, northbound I-25 approaching Circle Drive, backed up to South Academy, actually backed up now to Mesa Ridge. We also have a new crash coming in here, southbound I-25 near North Academy. It looks like it's on the shoulder. And we've got heavy volume Highway 24 out by Meridian, and power is packed in between Barnes and North Carefree in both directions. I'm Sean Martinez, this traffic.
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3: Hello.
4: Hello?
3: Hey, you have a dirty little secret?
4: Yeah, I don't know how good this is, but it is a secret.
3: Okay.
4: So I got this lady at work. There's a lady I work with who makes cupcakes.
5: Ooh.
4: And so I would eat them all the time, and I'd be like, okay, cool. Well, then they hired another lady who makes these cupcakes are out of this world. They're like cupcake war worthy.
5: Ooh.
4: So I stopped eating the other lady's cupcakes, and I eat the new girl's cupcakes.
5: It's cupcake code.
4: But then, yeah, but then I kind of feel bad for the other lady.

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2: Cool.
1: 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Are you okay over there?
3: Yeah, sorry. Oh my gosh, something's in my throat.
1: Victoria jumped away from the microphone and was standing behind her chair looking like you're about to pass out.
3: So. Yeah, well, because every time I eat this one thing from Starbucks, something happens with stomach because I ate it. And it happens every time, but I get it every time.
1: It sounds like an allergic reaction to it.
3: Oh, really? What do you mean?
1: But
3: it's in my stomach. So that was just a cough.
1: Oh.
3: But it hurts my,
1: Sounds like an intolerance or an allergic reaction.
3: Yeah, I know, and then I keep doing it.
1: If something makes your stomach hurt.
4: Stop doing it.
3: Yeah. I know, but.
2: It tastes so good.
3: It sounded really good, and I thought, it was just the egg white turkey bacon.
2: The Sammy.
3: Sandwich.
1: So there's something about it that upsets your stomach.
3: Yeah, but I don't know what.
4: But you keep trucking through it and just doing it anyway.
3: I keep thinking, maybe
4: this will be the time that it doesn't pop.
1: All right, we'll play You versus Victoria right

0: Spanish for large. Venti's the only one that doesn't mean large. It's also the only one that's Italian. Congratulations, you're stupid in three languages.
1: It's time for America's favorite trivia game, You versus Victoria. Your chance to take on Victoria Ramirez for Disney World's Collide tickets. And let's meet today's contestant for You versus Victoria, Kimberly. What's up, Kimberly?
2: Hey, what's up?
1: Not much. You ready to take on Victoria?
2: I am.
3: All right.
1: That all you got to say?
4: Good one.
3: I'm sucking on a Tums.
5: Oh, it looked like you were going to vomit. I was like, what?
1: Yeah, it did look like you were about to vomit right there.
3: Oh, sorry. No, I'm at the age now where I have to take Tums after my stomach hurts.
2: Oh, wow.
3: Sorry. I know.
4: Congrats.
3: I know.
1: Yeah. All right, well, we're going to send Victoria out of the studio, and while she's leaving, the game is played like this. Kimberly, you have 30 seconds to answer as many questions as possible. If you don't know one, just say pass, and Victoria has to beat you outright to win, okay?
2: I've got it.
1: All right, here we go. Your time starts now.
4: What iconic shoe was originally created as a basketball sneaker in 1917?
2: Converse.
4: Which famous luxury jewelry company introduced its distinctive little blue box in the 19th century?
2: Tiffany.
4: What is the largest joint in the human body?
2: The largest joint?
4: Uh-huh.
2: Pass.
4: What popular fall spice comes from the bark of a tree?
2: Pass.
1: All right, got that in. We'll bring Victoria back into the studio. Pass. And while she's getting settled and putting on her headphones and stuff, Kimberly, what do you do for work?
2: I'm an Instacart deliverer.
5: Hey,
4: oh,
5: hey, cool.
4: Thank you for your service, girl. Oh my gosh.
1: What's the weirdest combo of items you've had to pick up?
5: Good question.
2: There was some sex toys. No, really. I couldn't wait to see who was picking it up to, who was answering.
1: Yeah, that.
2: And a chocolate cake.
1: And a chocolate
5: in the same order?
4: Wow. Must have been some kind of anniversary.
1: Yeah. That's somebody who's like, oh man, I forgot to get the cake. And the, I'm just going to have to do it through Instacart. Wow. That's an awkward delivery.
5: They're having a good night.
1: Yeah. All right. Well, here we go. 30 seconds to answer as many questions as possible. If you don't know one, just say pass. Victoria, you have to beat Kimberly outright to win. And Kimberly, you can tell Victoria when to go.
2: Go.
4: What iconic shoe was originally created as a basketball sneaker in 1917?
3: Nike.
4: Which famous luxury jewelry company
3: Air Maxes
4: introduced its distinctive little blue box in the 19th century?
3: I don't know. I'm sorry. I was thinking of the first question the entire time. Wait, what was it? Pass. That was too long of a question.
4: What is the largest joint in the human body?
3: I don't want that. Nope. Pass.
4: What popular fall spice comes from the bark of
3: pumpkin.
4: A tree? What was the first item ever sold on
3: Apple?
4: EBay?
3: I mean Apple.
5: Are you even listening?
3: You didn't listen to what I said. I meant cinnamon, actually.
4: Wow. You probably could have gotten some of these, but that's all right.
3: Cinnamon?
1: Well, let's see how you guys did and send it over to the scoreboard and see how you did with our scoreboard. Producer Free.
5: Victoria got none and Kimberly got two.
1: Hey, Kimberly, congratulations. Wow. Hey, you did it.
3: Hey.
1: You beat Victoria.
3: She's not listening.
1: Hey, you also got Disney World's Collide tickets.
2: Now, what is this?
1: You know what? I don't really, Victoria, you know how to explain
2: it? Victoria's
5: a Disney kid.
3: I was like, okay. Well, and I only know this because it's popping up all on my feed right now, but it's, there's like a few Disney movies going on right now, like the Descendants movies. There's something else a part of that. And then the new Camp Rock movie that just came out. So, like, all the kids who were on all those movies are now going on tour and, like, singing the Camp Rock. And
5: you're going. You got tickets early.
3: No,
5: you got pre-sale.
3: These aren't my generation movies. It was like Disney, but it's like Disney Channel.
5: Okay.
1: I'm also
3: Disney. It's different. Yeah. Nope.
1: I'm asking ChatGPT to give me a nutshell description of what it is.
3: Oh.
1: Disney World's Collide is basically a big live Disney arena concert, not traditionally Broadway-style show. It brings together cast and characters and music from Descendants, Zombies, and new for 2026 Camp Rock. So there you go. It's just a bunch of Disney performers. Let's get the answers now with Nina.
4: Converse, Chuck Taylor All-Stars were the iconic shoe that was originally created as a basketball sneaker in 1917. The famous luxury jewelry company introduced its distinctive little blue box in the 19th century with Tiffany's.
3: Gosh, wait, dang it, I knew that one.
4: Told
3: That's
4: you.
3: Such a long question.
4: Girl.
3: Time to listen to that.
4: Kimberly got that correct.
3: Well, that was a long question.
5: Literally a timed game that you had time to listen to.
3: I know, but like, that's such a long I need these questions to be short.
4: Okay. Well, the largest joint in the human body, short question, is the knee. The popular fall spice that comes from the bark of a tree is cinnamon.
3: Dang it, I knew it.
2: It's what?
4: Cinnamon?
1: Cinnamon.
3: What was the last one?
2: Oh, that cinnamon.
3: There's one more after that.
4: Oh, the first item ever sold on eBay was a broken laser pointer.
3: Oh, I guess paper.
4: I didn't even hear.
2: I wouldn't have got that.
1: Kimberly, thank you for playing. Have a great day.
2: Thank you.
1: Yep. We play You vs. Victoria this same time every single weekday morning. Wherever you want to play, just DM us at The Jubal Show or go to thejubalshow.com. Now it's time for your phone prank. And then right after that is Nina's What's Trending. It's The Jubal Show.

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2: 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Can I take your order?
3: Can I get a tall chai?
4: A large black coffee.
3: A what?
4: Large black coffee.
3: Do you mean a venti?
4: No, I mean a large.
3: He means a venti. Yeah, the biggest one you got.
2: Venti is large.
4: No, venti is 20.
3: Danny.
4: Yeah. Large is large. In fact, tall is large, and grande is

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2: I didn't put any cameras in your house, if that's what you're thinking.
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3: I don't know how you got the time frame.
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4: 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And a whole lot of creepy coming up in your phone prank right after this. 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
2: Hello?
3: I just want to say that it wasn't me.
2: Wait, hold on. Who is this?
3: I just wanted to say it wasn't me, and I'm so sorry about that because I know you've been very frustrated about it. So I just wanted to reassure you it wasn't me.
2: What are we talking about here? What's going on?
3: Oh my, I'm so sorry about that. I think I got ahead of myself in the conversation, and sometimes I'll do that. my name is Juniper, and I was one of the guests that was staying at your place over the weekend.
2: Okay.
3: The Airbnb, which is very nice of you to rent out to us, but.
2: Is there another place you can go? Is there another place you can go to talk? Because I don't know if there. We can call back another time. This sounds a little. This is a little creeping me out a little bit.
3: Oh, I'm sorry. I don't know why I'm creeping you out. I know that you're very upset about the towel rack that was ripped out of the wall, and I wanted to call and apologize because I know you were ranting about that last night, and so I just.
2: Hold on. Let's just back up a little bit. Did you just say that one more time?
3: I just said that I wanted to apologize about the towel rack that was taken out of the wall. It wasn't my doing. It was somebody else that was staying there. That's all I was saying.
2: Okay. One, it was you, but you said that you heard me. Is that what you said?
3: I would imagine that you were, you know, what I was saying was if I Airbnb'd my place and then I got back and a towel rack was missing, I would probably be ranting up and down the main hallway to my wife about it. So I'm assuming that's what was going on last night at about 8:30.
2: Wait, hold on. Wait, first off, how do you know that I was even talking about it?
3: Oh, I know. I was saying if it were me, I could understand you being upset because, I could understand how I'd be walking through the main hallway at about 8:30 at night telling my wife that...
2: Okay, yeah, hold on. Okay, I don't know how you know about the time, and I don't know what perverted thing you got going on right now, and you put cameras in it. I don't know what's going on,
3: I didn't put any cameras in your house, if that's what you're thinking.
2: Okay, it sounds like it. It seems like you did. I don't know how you got the time frame.
3: Well, but it just woke me up is all.
2: Whoa, hold on. What do you mean to walk you up?
3: Oh, my. I'm sorry.
2: What are we talking about right now?
3: I shouldn't have said that part out loud. I'm so sorry.
2: First of all, you said it already, so you can't... You're going to take it back? You said it already.
3: Well, I guess I did. I'll just go ahead and be honest with you. I decided to stay another night, and so I've been in the crawl space of your house.
2: Hold up. No. So now I'm calling the cops.
3: Okay, well, don't do that because this is actually Jubal from the Jubal Show doing a phone prank on you and your wife set you up.
2: What?
3: It's a joke.
2: Oh,
3: she said
2: God.
3: That you guys Airbnb your place sometimes and last night the shower rod was ripped off and you were complaining about it and she wanted to mess with you.
2: Oh my God, you have no idea what was about to happen. I was about to tear this whole place apart. Oh my God.
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7: Push the tempo.
8: We have a crash westbound Woodbend near Tutt. Also, we got a crash northbound I-25 near South Academy. That one is a secondary crash from earlier. We also have heavier volume over off of Powers over by Fountain Boulevard, heavy volume over off of Powers near North Carefree, and also seeing heavy volume over off of Woodman Road as you get over to I-25. Aisha Martinez's traffic.
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24: Give us 3 minutes and we'll give you everything you need to know for the day. It's time for Nina's What's Trending.
25: We've been talking about the Britney Spears biopic. It always gets me. I never know what to say. Biopic. For years, it's going to be directed by the Wicked director, John M. Chu. Ooh. We now have a potential leading lady to play Britney Spears.
26: Who?
25: I will tell you who it is and see if you agree coming up in just a second. But first, let's talk about one of the biggest headlines from the weekend, and that was Olivia Rodrigo's dress.
26: Yeah.
25: That completely disappeared as she debuted her show in Connecticut. So this dress, if you haven't seen the videos, because they were kind of circulating all weekend long, where she's standing under fake rain and her dress just like disintegrates. And it shows her, it is really cool. And it shows like her red bustier outfit, you know, coming up next, which is perfect because the whole tour is called Unraveled. And so her dress unravels like in the rain, which is pretty awesome. But the interesting part is too, is the guy who actually designed the dress worked on it for like 6 months before they even debuted it in her particular show. And that was back in 2016.
26: Wow.
25: So now this is something that he had been working on that never got really the attention that it's getting now. And all these years later, this disintegrating dress is like it. Side note, Olivia Rodrigo is also teaming up with Taco Bell. Did you hear about that partnership? They're supporting her favorite cause, Girls Inc., and a portion of every sale of You Seem Pretty Pink for a Baja Blast that you buy will be donated to the organization.
26: That's kind of funny.
25: I know, I thought so too. The movie that is going to be very highly anticipated if this particular person will be starring as Britney Spears. Regardless, I think people are going to want to see it. But allegedly, Sydney Sweeney is the top contender to play Britney Spears in a biopic directed by John M. Chu.
17: Wait.
1: That makes sense to me.
17: Why? How?
1: They favor each other.
17: Both blonde?
1: Yeah, kind of.
25: Millie Bobby Brown. Bro. Millie Bobby Brown was also in talks, or is also a consideration, and same with Addison Rae.
17: They literally said... I feel like we've mentioned this before. You have to find someone that's not a crazy.
25: I agree.
17: And have we not learned, like, think of, like, the Obsession and all those movies that were so low budget but blew up because people, there are so many talented people out here that are not famous, and I feel like you need to find someone like that to play Britney Spears.
1: But they want to sell tickets.
25: But it would be very distracting to watch Sydney Sweeney.
3: Watch Sydney Sweeney play Britney Spears because you know the whole time it's Sydney Sweeney.
1: But exactly. It'll also sell tickets.
17: If it's a good movie, people will go watch it. Mm. Like, Obsession... None of them, those people blew up until after. Same with...
3: Well, it's kind of like the Michael Jackson one that they just did, right? Like, nobody really knew his nephew or whatever who played him in the movie. He did a great job, but you weren't thinking about, like, if they got somebody else to play him, you know?
1: Well, that's because they were putting so much plastic surgery on his face, it didn't matter who they picked.
17: Wow.
25: But with a name that's so recognizable, like hers, like if somebody does Dolly Parton, like if somebody, you know, Michael Jackson, perfect example. Like, when somebody's name is that recognizable, you only see her when you, you know, look at it. So, but Sydney Sweeney specifically being such a huge name is kind of a distraction.
3: Have Britney Spears play herself.
17: Oh, my gosh.
3: And let her direct it. And let her do everything. Create a full creative control.
1: Just
3: that would be a weird movie.
1: Just give her a camcorder.
17: Oh my God.
1: Just give her a camcorder and say, give us the footage in 2 weeks.
25: Watch your TikTok. That's all right there.
17: I want a good biopic.
3: That would be great.
25: What if it was her niece? No, but it really could be her niece.
17: She has a niece?
25: Yeah.
17: Not going to lie. I didn't even know that. But see, more options. I'm not saying Sydney Sweeney couldn't do it, but I want...
25: I'm in with Jubal's idea.
17: I don't want to know who that is.
3: Yeah.
1: I'll just take the footage, the highlights of your 2 weeks, Brittany. That's fine.
25: Yeah. That's what's trending.
3: All right, your first date follow-up is right after this. It's the Jubal Show.

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3: Jesse is on the phone today for a first date follow-up, and he's getting ghosted by a girl named Danica. So in a few minutes, we'll call her and see if she'll tell us why she's ghosting him and maybe get him another date. But first, Jesse, how long has it been since you heard from her?
4: It's been about a week now.
3: Okay.
5: How did you guys meet and what happened?
4: So originally we met on the app.
5: Mm-hmm.
4: Okay. I've been trying to find the right person. And
3: what app was it?
4: It was Tinder.
3: Okay.
4: So we had like a good banter for a couple of weeks. We both really liked baseball. So we thought, hey, how about a low pressure day? We'll catch a game. We get there, hot dogs, beer. We ran into some of our coworkers. Which is a little bit of a bummer, but I didn't say anything because, you know, this is our first time hanging out. We don't really know each other that well. We spent a decent amount of time with them at the game down by the bar. I was really just interested in getting to know her, not really her friends, just because, you know, it's a first date and I don't want to, you know, be your friend. I want to be something a little bit more than that. So I kind of ended up getting shy and I watched a bit more of this game on the screen than, interacting with her friends, and I hope that she didn't take it that, like, I don't like her friends or I feel entitled to her time. It's just I get nervous in, like, group settings like that where everybody knows each other, and I'm a guy that's on a date with your friend. So that's the only thing that I'm thinking that might have gone wrong, because we went back to our seats. We had a good time. At the end, she invited me to go hang out with her friends again, but I said I'd rather just spend some more time with her.
5: Mm-hmm.
4: We had an extra drink, and then she said, hey, I really should get going to my friends because it's good for work. And she said she was going to call me after she hung out with her friends if I was still in the area. I felt a pretty good connection, so I wanted to stick around the area. I just didn't want to become a friend in that circle of friends.
5: I mean, it's a lot of pressure on a first time meeting anybody to have friends around.
6: Yeah.
5: You know you're being judged.
3: Mm-hmm. So why do you think you're getting ghosted?
4: I think it might have just been the fact that I was a bit shy around her friends, and that might have came off as I didn't like them. It's obviously not an attractive thing to say when you're trying to go out with someone. Hey, I get a bit shy and sometimes I'm socially anxious.
5: I can see not wanting to share that right away.
3: All right, well, we'll see if we can figure it out for you. We'll play a song, come back, and then call her and see if she'll tell us why she's ghosting you, and then get you another date if you still want one, okay?
4: All right.
3: All right, we'll play a song, come back, get your first date follow-up next. It's The Jubal Show.
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2: Right in the middle of your first date follow-up, if you're just joining us, Jesse is on the phone and he's getting ghosted by Danica. So in a second, we're going to call her and see if she'll tell us why she's ghosting him and maybe get him another date. But before we do that, Jesse, why don't you refresh everybody's memory on your date with Danica?
3: I met Danica on Tinder, and we ended up meeting up at a baseball game. We hung out with her and some of her friends for a little bit, and then we had some great quality time by herself. I was supposed to hear from her later that day, but it's been about a week, and I still haven't heard from her.
2: All right. You ready to call her?
3: Yeah, I'm hoping you guys can help me out because she's really someone special.
2: Me too. All right, here we go. You ready? I'm going to call her right now.
4: Hello?
2: Hi, may I speak to Danica, please?
4: Yes, this is her speaking.
2: Hi, Danica. How are you? My name is Jubal. I'm calling from a radio show. It's called The Jubal Show.
5: Whole show is here, Danica. Hi, my name's Nina.
6: Hi, and I'm Victoria.
4: Oh, hi.
2: How are you?
4: What's going on, guys?
2: Not much, just chilling.
5: Checking in.
2: Do you listen to the show ever?
4: I have, actually, yeah.
2: Cool. Thank you very much for that. Yeah. I appreciate it.
4: Yeah. Wow. What can I do for you guys?
2: We actually have a question for you because I don't know if you've heard of first date follow-up before. Have you?
4: Oh, yeah, I have, actually.
2: Okay. Yeah. So that's the segment where if you go on a date with someone and then you end up ghosting them, they can email us to get you on the phone and ask why you're ghosting.
4: Got it. Okay.
2: Right.
4: Okay.
2: So we got an email about you from somebody.
4: Huh. Okay. Who?
2: Do you know who you're ghosting?
4: I mean, no one intentionally.
2: Really?
5: Have you gone on a lot of dates, Danica?
4: I mean, I've gone on a few here in the past couple months. But who is this regarding?
2: He says it's been a week since your date and you haven't talked to him at all.
4: Got it. Okay. We're talking about Jesse?
2: Yes, nice. We are.
4: Okay.
2: Are you not ghosting him?
4: Okay. I feel like I didn't want to follow up with him because Jesse actually got one of my coworkers' numbers.
5: What?
4: And
2: like while on your date?
4: Yeah. And my coworker told me that they had exchanged numbers or something when she told me that when I met back up with her. So
2: wait, were you there or did you go somewhere like to the bathroom or something? And then he got her number?
4: I guess I went to the bathroom. Yeah, I went to the bathroom. I got a Coke, and I mean, I had no idea. Obviously that it happened until afterwards. And I just found it really funny because I mean, he is so sweet. He's so great. And I really love the date actually, but he didn't strike me as like a boy, but.
5: Oh, that's so disappointing.
4: Yeah, I know. I was sad about it and disappointed. I liked him.
2: Did he talk to your coworker? Like, is he trying to get a date with her?
4: I don't know. I kind of just let it lie since then. So that's all I know is that a number was exchanged. I guess I could ask her. I just kind of wanted to move on from it.
2: You know, you could ask.
4: What?
2: Him. Because he's actually on the phone listening and wants to talk to you.
4: Oh. Hi, Jesse.
3: Oh. Hey, Danica.
4: Oh my God. So you heard all that.
3: This is what happened. Your coworker, when I was just watching the game, came up to me and put her number on a napkin and put it in my pocket. Uh-oh. I threw it away before we even got back to our seats because I had no intention on calling her or even getting to know her because that's just disrespectful and that's not how I was raised. I was into you, and the reason I didn't bring it up is I don't really know your relationship with her. It would just seem like a catty thing for me to say or something that it's supposed to be like, oh, I'm so cool that your friend tried to hit on me and I didn't do it. And I didn't want a virtue signal because I just think that's an unattractive quality, which is why I didn't bring it up. It just wasn't part of my even thought process because that's just not the type of person I am.
4: Huh. Okay. So wait, let me get this straight. You're saying that she gave her number to you in the first place. What, did you, like, do anything at all, like, to give her the idea that there was a chance?
3: No, I was just, like, even casually friendly. I don't know if you picked up on this, but I'm a bit shy around new people. And,
4: I noticed. You know,
3: a general smile and, like, a friendly greeting is about the exchange of our conversation.
2: I was going to say, you didn't sound like, when we were talking to you earlier, like somebody who would be hitting on everybody.
5: No.
2: You can barely hit on your date.
5: I feel like I have a lot of questions for your coworker, but wow.
4: Yeah. Wow. That's not the story that I got at all. That's really crazy. Wow. I'm actually like, I'm sorry that like happened to you and that like put us in such a weird situation.
2: How close of a friend is your coworker, Danica?
4: I mean, you know, we're not like best friends, but I mean, you know, I know that she does have a flirty personality and everything. So I just figured that she's getting hit on all the time. So I didn't think that like she was hitting on someone else's like date. That's just so weird.
5: It is weird.
2: Yeah.
5: I mean, you want to talk about girl code, but.
4: Yeah, exactly.
3: Honestly, she put her number on a paper, put it in my pocket, and it scared me a little bit. I jumped, you know.
2: Get your hand out of my pocket.
3: Yeah.
4: Oh, my gosh.
3: I checked if I still had my wallet. I was nervous.
2: Danica, would you like to go on another date with Jesse? We'll pay for it.
4: Oh, I somehow find you very, like, endearing. I believe you. You sound genuine. And, yeah, I'll give it another shot. And I'm definitely going to confront my coworkers. So, but thank you for telling me what happened.
5: Danica, if you need backup, Victoria and I are here.
4: Thanks, y'all.
3: Well, Danica, I'm excited to see you soon because I really did have a great time with you. And this time, let's avoid both of our coworkers and get to know more about each other.
4: Yeah, no coworkers this time. Promise.
3: Yay.
4: Oh my god.

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3: Push the tempo.
4: We have a crash westbound Woodbin near Tutt. Also, we got a crash northbound I-25 near South Academy. That one is a secondary crash from earlier. We also have heavier volume over off of Powers over by Fountain Boulevard, heavy volume over off of Powers near North Carefree, and also seeing heavy volume over off of Woodman Road as you get over to I-25. Aisha Martinez's traffic.
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5: Cloudy but mostly dry this morning. A few showers possible this afternoon. More showers developing during the later evening and overnight hours with heavy rain possible. Continuing to our Wednesday, high temperatures today are going to be cooler in the mid-60s. For the KKTV 11 Alert Weather, I'm meteorologist Kevin Bloomberg.
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6: It's almost time for your dirty little secret. 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
3: Hello.
4: Hello.
3: Hey, you have a dirty little secret?
4: Yes, I do.
3: Sweet, what is it?
4: All right, my secret is my first job. I was working as an operator, and I was working the double shift, graveyard today shift. I was drinking all day. I went to work kind of drunk, went outside, went to go get some food to go, and I got a DUI on the clock.
5: Oh.
4: Nobody knew I was gone. Went back to work 5 hours later, and it was all good. Nobody knew I was gone. And it was bad luck, good luck at the same time. Got a DUI, but I still kept my job. Nobody knew I was gone.
3: That's good.
5: And you'll never drink and drive again.
4: Oh, of course not.
5: Oh, there you go. Well,
3: thanks for telling us your dirty little secret.
4: Yeah.
3: All right, see you. Bye.
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2: Have you ever made a mistake at work where your stomach immediately dropped? Not like, oops, I forgot to attach a file. Mm-hmm. I'm talking about the kind where you just stare at the screen thinking, well, it's been nice working here. Like one person who said they were talking to an IT guy and thought he sounded hot, so she Googled him and forgot that she was remote sharing her screen.
3: And no.
2: The IT guy said, why are you searching my name? Oops.
0: Well, like, that's weird.
2: We found the most mortifying workplace screw-ups ever. And also, if you've ever screwed up really bad at work, call us, 888-343-1061, 888-343-1061, or text us, 41061. 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
1: When have you screwed up at work and you realize, well, this is probably my last day on the job? Text us, 41061. 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And not just minor screw-ups. Things like one woman wanted to text her coworker, OMG, I hate my boss so bad. And she actually sent the text to her boss.
2: Oh, yeah. That was meant to be. Yeah, you're done.
3: They think you need that new job. Yeah,
1: exactly.
3: That's what they're telling you.
1: Call us up, 888-343-1061. Text in 41061. When is the moment you realize, well, I'm probably getting fired? What's up, Bethany? How are you?
4: Good. How are you?
1: Good. What did you do?
4: Okay, so I used to work for this company where I would manufacture a product for them, where I would make it. And when I would work, I'd stick in my headphones and I'd listen to music and podcasts. Mm-hmm. Well, one day I turned the sink on to wash some dishes and I just left it running, and someone ran in about an hour later and I had flooded the entire back room of the store.
2: Oh, oopsie.
1: Did you continue to keep your job after that, or did you get let go?
4: Oh, yeah. Everybody loves me. I just mopped it up, and they had a really nice, sparkly, clean floor.
2: That was an accident. That's not an actionable firing.
3: I'm surprised you claimed it. I would have tried to avoid. I have no idea how that happened.
1: I would have blamed it on somebody else, for sure.
2: Well, that happens here.
1: Thanks for your phone call, Bethany. Call us up, 888-343-1061. Text in 41061. When is the time you screwed up at work big enough where you were like, well, I'm probably not going to be working here again? Somebody texted in at 41061 and said that they were a barista and somebody ordered a non-fat frappuccino and asked them, is it going to make me skinny? And apparently they responded, let's hope.
3: Oh.
1: But they were like, meant it as a joke, they said, but it did not land.
2: Oh, that's not good.
3: I've said things like that just in a quick response, like thinking I know what they're going to say, and then said something horrific like that. You know, you're like, that's not how I meant it when I was saying it.
1: Call up 888-343-1061. When is the time that you realized you screw up big time at work? Hey, Cooper, what'd you do?
5: Hey, how's it going?
1: Good. What are you doing? Are you currently at work right now?
2: Yeah.
1: Okay, that makes sense.
5: Yes, I am. Yeah, so I worked at a steel plant. We have these dies that are in our presses, and they take thousands of dollars to build one. And everything was slow last winter at work, and I got sent into small parts, and I double parted the press and broke the press. And I've heard so many stories, you know, since they cost so much to make the die. You'll get fired if you break one. I ended up breaking one. Luckily, didn't lose my job because I didn't belong in that department.
1: Hey, thanks for your phone call.
3: Relocating you.
1: Call us up, 888-343-1061. When is the time you realize that you screwed up and probably are going to get fired at work?
6: You know, that relocation thing is a real thing. I once had a job. It was when I was a server. And they, I think, caught on very quickly. I'm a very clumsy person. I can't help it. So they told me, Victoria, this is where the very nice alcohol is. Just don't come near it. You're fine. Just don't. We don't want you to
3: trip. Don't touch these bottles.
6: Yeah. But then one day, it looked like they needed help with, like bartending kind of. And I was like, I think I'm good now.
2: That's a bad idea.
6: So I went back there, and the guy next to me was doing all these flips with these bottles. And I was like, oh, dope. Dude, I could so do that. And he goes, yeah. Do you? And I was like, yeah. So I flipped one. It fully broke.
2: Yeah,
6: and it was expensive. And I never ran so fast out of that area. I'm so sorry.
1: Call us up, 888-343-1061. Hey, Carrie, what's the time that you screwed up at work?
7: Okay, so back in, 2019, I was working for a company that did service the ground equipment for Alaska Airlines.
1: Okay.
7: And I was an overnight worker, and I was, working 14-hour days for, 2 weeks straight because we were short-handed. And one night while I was putting fuel into my big fuel truck that I drove around the airport, I fell asleep while I was waiting for the fuel to fill up.
3: Oh,

0: Wow.
1: And it ended up over. Yeah, it ended up overflowing, and I dumped like a couple hundred gallons of fuel.
2: Of jet fuel,
3: oh,
2: which
3: no.
2: is, I hear, very expensive.
3: That's crazy.
4: Did you get fired?
1: Yeah, no, as soon as my coworker came and saw what was happening, he was like, wake up. I was like, oh, yeah, this is it. That's it. I'm done. I'm fired. We'll clean this up, and that'll be it.
2: I mean, at that point, you should have just checked it out and threw a match on it and see what happened.
3: Oh, no, yeah.
2: Just for fun. You're getting fired.
1: No more airport.
2: Hey, thank you for your phone call. Call us up 888-343-1061. 888-343-1061. When is the time that you screwed up at work and realized, well, I'm probably getting fired? Hey, Nancy.
5: Hey, how's it going?
2: Good. What did you do?
5: So I had one of those pepper sprays that goes on your keychain. And I was in my office at work and I accidentally detonated it.
3: The whole
5: air viaduct went to the entire department. Oh, so no. Everybody started coming out of their offices coughing. And I was like, oh my God, I'm so embarrassed. And I used to be in the military. So I'm like, this is even more embarrassing for me.
2: So you pepper sprayed your office, basically.
5: Yeah. Yeah, and I was like, this is my last freaking day here. Oh my God. And like, I ran and I was thankfully they liked me too much to let me go.
2: Oh, they didn't fire you. You kept your job.
3: Hey!
0: A win's
5: a
0: win.
2: Probably because they were scared if they fired you, you'd pepper spray them directly in that case. Thank you for your phone call. All right. Your phone prank happens every single hour on the 20s. It's time for your phone prank. And then right after that is Nina's What's Trending. It's the Jubal Show.
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5: It's almost time for your phone prank. It's the Jubal Show. And today, a guy's mom set him up for a prank because he's about to propose to his girlfriend. So he's getting the ring cleaned at a jeweler. And I call from the jeweler to let him know I've lost the ring because I was eating wings while I was cleaning the ring. And it made my fingers slippery. And then it's a whole thing. Just, you'll learn not to eat wings when you clean rings. Anyway, it's coming up in your phone prank next. 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
3: Hello?
4: Yes, hello. My name is Ted Thibodeau, and I'm calling from Jewelers. I was looking for Oscar in regards to an engagement ring.
3: Hi, yeah, this is me. Are you ready?
4: Well, that's what I'm calling to talk to you about. So we had a little bit of an issue.
3: Is everything okay? Yeah.
4: Well, I think, you know, ultimately in life, what my grandma taught me is everything is always okay and everything always works out and everything does happen for a reason.
3: Yeah, I mean, because this is my grandma's ring. You know that,
4: oh,
3: right?
4: Like, yeah, I did not know that. So, okay, so it's a family heirloom that you're going to give to the woman that you're going to ask to marry you?
3: Exactly.
4: Yes, okay.
3: So I need it in 2 days.
4: Okay, well, we do our best to find it in that time. Hopefully we can get it back to you by then.
3: Well, you cannot be you lost my ring?
4: Well, it depends on what you define as lost. We're currently trying to locate it. So what had happened was, I don't know if you've ever heard the expression, don't clean rings and eat wings before.
3: You have no idea.
4: So I was eating some wings and I was cleaning it and it just kind of popped out of my hand. And then it popped out.
3: I don't want to hear about your wings. I don't want to hear about what you ate. I want my ring.
4: Okay, so
3: now!
4: Well, I don't know if I can give it to you right now because my partner in here, Randy, he cleans the rings with me. He was also eating wings, and when it popped out of my hand,
3: I don't care. I need you to find it as soon as possible. I need you to close your shop and find my ring.
4: Yes, we were looking on the floor for it, and then we grabbed it. We had found it, and then again, our hands were slippery. It was very
3: slippery. I don't care. Just find my ring.
4: We got to find the truck first.
3: Find your truck? What are you talking about, your truck?
4: So it had popped out of my hand because my hands were slippy from the wings. So, you know, we cleaned the ring. My hands were slippy from the wings. And then,
3: oh, my God.
4: Popped out of my hand and popped out of Randy's hand. And then it went out the door. And then it did a weird little hop. It kind of hop, skipped, and jumped. Oh. I never seen a ring hop, skip, and jump like that. But it went into the back of a garbage truck. So we are currently trying to track down that garbage truck. And as soon as we find that, then hopefully we can find the ring.
3: I don't care. Find my ring. I don't care what you have to do. That's my grandma's ring, my future wife's ring, and I'm going to pass it on to my kids. So find my ring.
4: Would you be available this afternoon to help us root through the dump? Because we're assuming that garbage truck.
3: Absolutely not. You find my ring. Garbage truck. You think you expect me to jump in a garbage truck? I'm paying you good money. I trusted you. Oh, my God. How are you eating wings and cleaning rings?
4: And that is exactly what I said to Randy after this whole thing went down. I was like, we should not have been eating those wings while we cleaned the ring. So it's a tough lesson learned, but, you know, I think next time we will make sure.
3: I cannot handle this anymore. I will be at your store in the next 30 minutes.
4: Would you like us to save you some wings?
3: What? You're fine? You're going to wait? Give me...
5: Hey, man, this is actually Jubal from The Jubal Show doing a phone prank on you. And your mom said you up. It's a joke. Funny. Your mom said that you're planning on proposing to your fiance and you got the ring clean and she wanted to mess with you. So I think your ring is okay.
3: Yeah.
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2: From the 11 Breaking Weather Team at KKTV 11 News, here's your certified most accurate forecast.
3: Cloudy but mostly dry this morning. A few showers possible this afternoon. More shower developing during the later evening and overnight hours with heavy rain possible. Continuing to our Wednesday, high temperatures today are going to be cooler in the mid-60s. For the KKTV 11 Alert Weather, I'm meteorologist Kevin Bloomberg.
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This guy hit me up in the DMs. Like, yeah, I want to buy that dress you had on. I want it worn. It's like, it's kind of weird, but desperate times. How much you willing to pay?

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It's Dallas Jade. 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
16: Cloudy but mostly dry this morning. A few showers possible this afternoon. More showers developing during the later evening and overnight hours with heavy rain possible. Continuing to our Wednesday, high temperatures today are going to be cooler in the mid-60s. For the KKTV 11 Alert Weather, I'm meteorologist Kevin Bloomberg.
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she took home Best Country at the VMAs. I mean, are we surprised? No. It's Dallas Jade, and congrats to Kayla. 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

0: my birthday, October 7th, and I wanted to gift you something. 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

our Bruno Mars. He touched down at Falcon Stadium over the weekend. And if you missed it or if you want to relive it, check out our 989 Magic FM IG for all our Bruno content. But Bruno expressed jealousy after seeing Drake dance with Karol G at her show in H-Town. And Mars posted a pic on IG. He said, "I will win Karol G back." He said, "I have to get her back. I must get her back."

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And we're celebrating with more of the hits you love.

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1: 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Brand new Chris Brown, T-Pain. You heard it here first. 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

Stella Shade, and now she's going to be at Beautiful Red Rocks on my birthday. October 7th, she'll be there. And then congrats to Kayla. She came through on Saturday to the Castle Rock Outlets, got her some Ella Ticks from us, 98.9.

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3: 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It's Dallas Jade. I've got your hookup to go check out Doja Cat and Lotto. Show's going down at Ball Arena next week. You and the bestie could get a date night. And I just need you to hit me up, okay? 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
15: Mostly dry and cool for the rest of this afternoon. Highs in the mid to upper 60s, but increasing rain chances later this evening and overnight could be quite heavy at times and will continue.

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And if you missed the show, or if you just want to relive it, you can go hit up our 989 Magic FM IG. 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
2: 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And they did not win, but it's okay. We love them, and they're going to be at the Victoria's Secret Fashion Show. So is Tate McRae and Megan Maroney. Animal is on

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18: Mostly dry and cool for the rest of this afternoon. Highs in the mid to upper 60s, but increasing rain chances later this evening and overnight could be quite heavy at times and will continue well into our Wednesday. With the KKTV 11 Alert Weather, I'm meteorologist Kevin Bloomberg.
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0: 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Is it too much to ask for?
1: Me not working hard. 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Or better yet, go to Times Square, take a picture of me with a Kodak. 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

Sarah Borella. She's got a new album, and she's going to be playing at the Belco Theater, and you're going to be there. Coming up, Throwback 3 at 3. Got your hookup. It's me, Dallas with an ACE. I hope you get it. 98.9 Magic FM. I'm out of here, love. Remember, you are valued, and you matter.

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1: Just wrapping up the throwback 3 at 3. It's Jeff Haber. Who's this?
2: Hi, this is Chrissy, Colorado Springs.
1: Chrissy, what you up to right now?
2: I'm just waiting for my son to get out of school.
1: Oh, yeah? Give your kid school a shout-out.
2: Bennett Ranch and Falcon. Woo!
1: Hey. How would you like to go see Sarah Bareilles at the Belco Theater?
2: I would love to.
1: You are caller 8. Congratulations, you won.
2: Yay, we won! Yay! Awesome!
1: You just picked up your kitties in the car?
2: No, I've got my other little one with me waiting for brother, so.
1: Okay, gotcha. All right, are you taking one of the kiddos, or is...
2: I'm taking my 16-year-old with me, because she loves her, too, so.
1: Oh, perfect. You guys have so much fun. When she plays Gravity, you are going to freak out, because that song is amazing. We'll do it again tomorrow, same time, 3 o'clock, when Sarah Bareilles tickets on 98.9 Magic FM.
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25: Mostly dry and cool for the rest of this afternoon. Highs in the mid to upper 60s, but increasing rain chances later this evening and overnight could be quite heavy at times and will continue well into our Wednesday. With the KKZB 11 Alert Weather, I'm meteorologist Kevin Bloomberg.
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3: 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Yeah, we're building afternoon volume, just your typical traffic, nothing out of the ordinary there, and no reports of stalls or accidents. I'm Coyote, that's traffic.
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still having flashbacks. Like, when I close my eyes, I'm just reliving Bruno Mars at Falcon Stadium. The show was so good. We got, like, every song on video up on our Instagram. 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

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What up, it's Jeff Haber. Happy National Coffee Day. Best day of the year. There is absolutely no reason for you to be paying for coffee if you need that afternoon pick-me-up. So many places doing free coffee as long as you have their app, like Dunkin', Krispy Kreme, and Caribou Coffee. 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
1: 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I just heard someone refer to ADHD as a diva has distractions. 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

So the way Olivia Rodrigo does one of her outfit changes on her current tour is she wears this dress that, I guess when it gets wet, it just falls off her, and then there's another outfit underneath. Well, what happens when it rains for real? Like, she's just doing an outdoor show and it rains before that moment. Right? 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
2: 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I

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It's Jeff Haber on 98.9 Magic FM. All right, who else was supposed to get work done today? But, like, you know, dishes and laundry. But instead, just, like, DoorDash some food and watch TikToks on their phone.

Before Bruno Mars played at Falcon Stadium, the 98.9 Magic FM crew, we were hanging out in Falcon Alley, handing out roses, doing our thing. But we were also asking a lot of you what song you were most excited to see him perform live. And if you were interviewed by us, you might be in our video on Instagram, so go check it out, at 989 Magic FM.

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2: Crashes Academy southbound at Union, Austin Bluffs northbound at Meadow Lane. The right lane's blocked, power southbound at South Carefree. Other crashes, Rio Vista Drive at South Carefree Circle and Voyager northbound at Spectrum Loop. Uinta westbound between Prospect and El Paso Street is also closed due to a crash.
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1: Hey, it's Jeff Haber. Who's this?
2: Hi, it's Angie in Colorado Springs.
1: Angie, what you up to right now?
2: I just picked up my children from school, and my teenager said, "Mommy, don't call right now." And guess who called right now? Angie did. My CJ. She said, "Okay, whatever."
1: Whatever. Such a teenager. Why doesn't she want you calling in?
2: I'm teaching her to drive. She has her permit, so I'm trying to set a good example.
1: The whole reason why your kids get a permit is so they can drive you around. Be your little chauffeur. Good thing you did call, because you are our winner. You're seeing Air Force take on Navy at Falcon Stadium this Saturday morning.
2: Fantastic. Thanks, Jeff.
1: You're welcome. We'll give away these tickets again same time tomorrow, 5 o'clock. 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
4: Crash is Academy southbound at Union, Austin Bluffs northbound at Meadow Lane. The right lane's blocked, power southbound at South Carefree. Other crashes, Rio Vista Drive at South Carefree Circle and Voyager northbound at Spectrum Loop. Uinta westbound between Prospect and El Paso Street is also closed due to a crash.
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8: Rain chances will be increasing as we go throughout the evening and overnight hours. Heavy rain is expected. Flash flooding is possible across much of the region. Otherwise, overnight lows into the 50s. With your KKTV 11 Alert weather, I'm meteorologist Nick Lalonde.
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mundane, a masterpiece. Oh my, my, oh my, my love. I take one look at you, you're taking me out.

It was 3 years ago. Doja Cat came to Ball Arena. The show was insane. It was a Scarlet Tour, I think was called. It had a lot of spider vibes. That's all I remember. But she's coming back to Ball Arena in a few weeks, and we got your chance to win tickets and go for free. 1 o'clock tomorrow. It's 98.9 Magic FM. Just

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4: Crashes Academy southbound at Union, Austin Bluffs northbound at Meadow Lane, Fountain eastbound at Alvarado, I-25 southbound at Centennial, Powers southbound at South Carefree Circle, Rio Vista Drive at South Carefree Circle, Voyager Parkway northbound at Spectrum Loop, and Uinta westbound between Prospect and El Paso Street is closed due to that crash.
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Gotta do this one. For National Coffee Day, they actually did a survey of what type of coffee is most popular in each state. 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

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What's going on? It's Jeff Haber. Just, you know, every time I close my eyes, I'm just reliving Bruno Mars at Falcon Stadium. And every time I open my eyes, I can relive it on our Instagram. We got a video of, like, every single song from the show up there from nights 1 and 2. All the best moments. All right, so make sure you're following at 989 Magic FM.